life's very ending.

Thank you, everyone who tuned in. That was human music. First time, first human music ever. So thank you so much for anyone who was listening. And I'll see you next week on Saturday from 6 to 8 p.m. Thank you.

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This is DJ Jimmy with another episode of Jimmy's Jukebox. Just a reminder that you're listening to WMXM 88.9 FM, broadcasting live from Lake Forest College in Lake Forest, Illinois. 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So this week I had about three quizzes, all that I studied for last moment. And luckily, I would say it went pretty good, except the last one. That's all right, because we get to drop a quiz in that class, so it's chill. But either way, I got really into listening to all different types of music, got into new types of music. And I would say that the music that I was vibing to most while I was studying this week was house music, which is surprising because I don't really listen to house music usually. But I think I also played some of these songs last week. But I got into a little bit more house music, and there's definitely, I have a wider range of songs that I do enjoy from the genre, and hopefully you guys are going to enjoy them tonight. So, without further ado, I'm going to play Missing by Everything But The Girl. Don't go anywhere. 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

I don't understand why she's burning me to hold on to this. I know this is something I gotta do, but that don't mean I want to. What I'm trying to say is that

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That is it for my show this week. Just a reminder that I am DJ Jimmy here with Jimmy's Jukebox, and I play on WMXM from 8 to 10 p.m. every Saturday. Hope you guys have a good rest of your weekend and a good week. Bye-bye.

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WMXM considers our programming to be of important artistic value, so we make sure to air our most challenging programming only after 10 p.m. So, hello everyone, good evening, good night. My name is Mara, and I will be your DJ for the next 2 hours. So, I had some difficulties putting on the music which I brought today, so I'm apologizing for this, and I hopefully will figure it out. The song you just heard is called Jerluk by Lognan. It's a Kozak folk performer. So I hope you enjoyed it. And today I won't be playing that much music, not only because of technical difficulties, but also because I would like to read a story. So this program is called Sleep Paralysis, because what I'm going to do is help you sleep better and have sleep and awesome nightmares. So today I would like to read a story by Edgar Allan Poe called The Oval Portrait. It is pretty famous, but it just proves that it's really cool. But first I would like to play one more song.

chose death. No new star is shining in the sky, looking at us from above like a fool. Well, why did he leave us? This is the question, eh? Oh, rest in peace.

Good evening, everybody. 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And another thing is, portions of WMXM programming may be deemed offensive by some members of the listening community. However, WMXM considers our programming to be of important artistic value, so we make sure to air our most challenging programming only after 10 p.m. So, my name is Mara, and if you was listening to me for the last 15 minutes, you might remember that I'm going to not only play music today, but also read a story. And the story is titled The Oval Portrait, written by Edgar Allan Poe. You might have heard of it, you probably heard of it, some of you might have read it at school, but I consider that this story is still very cool. So, there it goes. The chateau into which my valet had ventured to make forcible entrance, rather than permit me, in my desperately wounded condition, to pass a night in the open air, was one of those piles of commingled gloom and grandeur which have so long frowned among the Apennines, not less in fact than in the fancy of Mrs. Radcliffe. To all appearance, it had been temporary and very lately abandoned. We established ourselves in one of the smallest and least sumptuously furnished apartments. It lay in a remote turret of the building. Its decorations were rich, yet tattered and antique. Its walls were hung with tapestry and bedecked with manifold and multiform armorial trophies, together with an unusually great number of golden arabesque. Together with an unusually great number of very spirited modern paintings in frames of rich golden arabesque. In these paintings, which deepened from the walls not only in their main surfaces, but in very many hooks which the bizarre architecture of the chateau rendered necessary, in these paintings my incipient delirium, perhaps, had caused me to take deep interest, so that I bade Pedro to close the heavy shutters of the room, since it was already night, to light the tongues of a tall candelabrum which stood by the head of my bed, and to throw open far and wide the fringed curtains of black velvet which enveloped the bed itself. I wished, all this done, that I might resign myself, if not to sleep, at least alternately, to the contemplation of these pictures and the perusal of a small volume which had been found upon the pillow and which purported to criticize and describe them. Long, long I read, and devotedly, devotedly I gazed. Rapidly and gloriously the hours flew by, and the deep midnight came. The position of the candelabrum displeased me, and overreaching my hand with difficulty, rather than disturb my slumbering valet, I placed it so as to throw it rays more fully upon the book. But the action produced an effect altogether unanticipated. The rays of the numerous candles, for there were many, now fell within a niche of the room, which had hitherto been thrown into deep shade by one of the bedposts. I thus saw in vivid light a picture all unnoticed before. It was the portrait of a young girl just ripening into womanhood.
I glanced at the painting hurriedly, and then closed my eyes. Why I did this was not at first apparent even to my own perception. But while my lids remained thus shut, I ran over in my mind my reason for shutting them. It was an impulsive movement to gain time for thought, to make sure that my vision had not deceived me, to calm and subdue my fancy for a more sober and more certain gaze. In a very few moments, I again looked fixedly at the painting. That I now saw all right, I could not and would not doubt, for the first flashing of the candles upon that canvas had seemed to dissipate the dreamy stupor which was stealing over my senses, and to startle me at once into waking life. The portrait, I have already said, was that of a young girl. It was a mere head and shoulders, done in what is technically termed as vignette manner, much in the style of the favorite heads of Sully. The arms, the bosom, and even the ends of the radiant hair melted imperceptibly into the vague, yet deep shadow which formed the black ground of the whole. The frame was oval, richly gilded and filigreed in moresque. As a thing of art, nothing could be more admirable than the painting itself. But it could have been neither the execution of the work nor the immortal beauty of the countenance, which had so suddenly and so vehemently moved me. Least of all, could it have been so that my fancy, shaken from its half-slumber, had mistaken the head for that of a living person. I saw at once that the peculiarities of the design, of the vignetting, and of the frame must have instantly dispelled such idea, must have prevented even its momentary entertainment. Thinking earnestly upon these points, I remained for an hour perhaps, half sitting, half reclining, with my vision riveted upon the portrait. At length, satisfied with the true secret of its effect, I fell back within the bed. I had found the spell of the picture in an absolute lifelikeness of expression, which at first startling, finally confounded, subdued, and appalled me. With deep and reverent awe, I replaced the candelabrum in its former position. The cause of my deep agitation being thus shut from view, I sought eagerly the volume which discussed the paintings and their histories. Turning to the number which designated the oval portrait, I there read the vague and quiet words which follow. She was a maiden of rarest beauty, and not more lovely than full of glee. And evil was the hour when she saw, and loved, and wedded the painter. He, passionate, studious, austere, and having already a bride in his art. She a maiden of rarest beauty, and not more lovely than full of glee, all light and smiles, and frolicsome as the young fawn. Loving and cherishing all things, hating only the art which was her rival, dreading only the palette and brushes and other untoward instruments which deprived her of the countenance of her lover. It was thus a terrible thing for this lady to hear the painter speak of his desire to portray even his young bride. But she was humble and obedient, and sat meekly for many weeks in the dark, high-turret chamber, where the light dripped upon the pale canvas only from overhead. But he,
the painter, took glory in his work, which went on from hour to hour and from day to day. And he was a passionate and wild and moody man who became lost in reveries, so that he would not see that the light which fell so ghastly in that lone turret withered the health and the spirits of his bride, who pined visibly to all but him. Yet she smiled on and still on, uncomplainingly, because she saw that the painter, who had high renown, took a fervid and burning pleasure in his task, and wrought day and night to depict her who so loved him. Yet he grew daily more dispirited and weak. And in sooth, some who beheld the portrait spoke of its resemblance in low words, and of a mighty marvel, and the proof not less of the power of the painter than of his deep love for her whom he depicted so surpassingly well. But at length, as the labor drew nearer to its conclusion, there were admitted none into the turret, for the painter had grown wild with the odor of his work, and turned his eyes from the canvas rarely, even to regard the countenance of his wife. And he would not see that the tints which he spread upon the canvas were drawn from the cheeks of her who sat beside him. And when many weeks had passed, and but little remained to do, save one brush upon the mouth and one tint upon the eye, the spirit of the lady again flickered up as the flame within the socket of the lamp. And then the brush was given, and then the tint was placed. And, for one moment, the painter stood entranced before the work which he had wrought. But in the next, while he yet gazed, he grew tremulous and very pallid and aghast, and crying with a loud voice, "This is indeed life itself," turned suddenly to regard his beloved. She was dead. So it goes. That was the end of the story. So, you're listening to WMXM 88.9 FM, broadcasting live from Lake Forest College in Lake Forest, Illinois. And portions of WMXM programming may be deemed offensive by some members of the listening community. WMXM considers our programming to be of important artistic value, so we make sure to air our most challenging programming only after 10 p.m. And this was The Oval Portrait by Edgar Allan Poe, read out to you by Mara, who is me. And what do we think about it? I guess, don't date artists, people. Don't date painters. Just kidding. Artists can be great. Just make sure to pick a good and not abusive one. So, I think what I will do next is play you some PSA. And PSA can be great, come on.

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good evening. You are listening to WMXM 88.9 FM, broadcasting live from Lake Forest College in Lake Forest, Illinois. 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WMXM considers our programming to be of important artistic value, so we make sure to air our most challenging programming only after 10 p.m. So, my name's Mara. I'm hosting the show for the next hour or so, and the song you just listened is called The Boat of Despair by Dymna Lotva, which is a Belarusian dark folk band, and before that was Martve Moje by Budka Suflera. It was in Polish, by the way. So I didn't mention it in during the previous hour. I will be mostly playing witchy, mysterious, and just melancholic music. Some of it would be not in English. Sometimes a lot of it will be not in English. But honestly, I think it's great to listen to music in different languages. Even if you don't understand anything, it's kind of, you pay attention to the emotion, you just get the vibe, you know? Yeah. So, I don't remember if I mentioned this before. This specific program playing from 10 till 12 on Saturday is called Sleep Paralysis. And fun fact. So, my name, Mara, is basically a short version of my legal name, but also in my mother tongue, it means sleep paralysis demon. So, yeah. Another thing, if you heard a song which you really liked, but you didn't catch its name, or I forgot to mention this name, you can go to WMXM.org and see the titles and the performers of the songs which were playing in the past shows. Or also, alternatively, you can ask me myself if you know how I look like and where you can find me. The person who stalks me first gets a prize. Yeah. So for now, I would like to play a little more songs. And next one playing will be called Tsarkovka by Trinity and Margaret Levchuk, which is also based on a Belarusian folk song. So, for those of you who maybe understand Belarusian, and for majority of you who don't, enjoy, either way.

0: 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WMXM considers our programming to be of important artistic value, so we make sure to air our most challenging programming only after 10 p.m. And right now it's 10:59 p.m. So the song you just heard is Selene by Leda Inferi. And the one you heard just before that was called For All These Years and performed by Tanita Tikram, who you might know by another song called Twist in My Sobriety, which I believe is pretty famous. And my name's Mara. I'm your host here until midnight in my program called Sleep Paralysis. And I will be honest with you, it's my first time hosting a radio show. So yeah, I might be a little slow sometimes and face some technical difficulties, but it's okay, we will get over this. I will try my best. So, earlier I read a story called The Oval Portrait by Edgar Allan Poe. I read it here, live on the radio, aloud. And a fact worth mentioning is that I read it from a book which I borrowed from a Lake Forest College library. So, if you enjoyed it and you want to read more of this, you're encouraged to make use of your local library resources. Yeah, nothing more punk than the public library. So, I guess I can play a bit more songs. The next one is performed by Leibonik, which is another Belarusian artist, and it's called Dyadka.
1: Бум-бум, співали звони.

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WMXM considers our programming to be of important artistic value, so we make sure to air our most challenging programming only after 10 p.m. Guys, I have to tell you something. I didn't bring you any offensive content tonight. I'm sorry. But I guess today we have to be satisfied by a little disturbing stuff. Like the song just played called Forevermore by Lord of the Lost. And before that was a track called Lihtar by Rokata Zhaba, which was in Ukrainian by Ukrainian dark folk band. Yeah, as I mentioned here before, there will be a bunch of non-English music. So I guess it's a sign for you to learn a new language. Or not. Maybe you just enjoy listening to something you don't understand. I would totally understand it and not judge. So yeah, we listen and we don't judge the next song called Icona by Raven. And guess what? It's not in English. It's, I believe, in Slovak. Yeah, waiting while it's loading.

0: 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And you know which time is it? It's time to listen for more PCAs.
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0: And that was our hourly dosage of PSAs. I hope you enjoyed it. So, reminder that my name is Mara, and I am your DJ for tonight in a program called Sleep Paralysis, which is intended to make you sleep well and help the best and the most awesome nightmares. So, this song you heard just before the amazing PSAs was called Divere, or in English it translates as The Doors, by the band called Nemiga, which is another, guess what, another Belarusian band. So, yeah, I am from Belarus, so I am lobbing here, you know. But actually, yeah, I'm kind of running out of music which I wanted to play for today. So, I guess I will yap a little more. So, earlier today in the previous hour, I read aloud the story for those who wasn't tuning at the time by Edgar Allan Poe. And basically, I'm going to hopefully host shows every Saturday at night from 10 to 12. And I would like to read a new story every new program every week. And if you have a suggestion for a creepy, spooky, scary story which you think would be great to be read aloud at WMXM, you can tell your suggestions to me. You might recognize me in the hallways if you're a Lake Forest student. I have like scarlet hair and glasses and the face like I murdered anybody, which is obviously not true. I never murdered a person. Yeah. At this tune, it's worth to mention, that portions of WMXM programming may be deemed offensive by some members of the listening community. However, WMXM considers our programming to be of important artistic value, so we make sure to air our most challenging programming only after 10 p.m. And right now, it's time for a next song. It's called Fantasma Deluxe by Tiamat. It is in English, however in a very sophisticated English. So there is still chance that you will not understand the lyrics. Enjoy!

Good evening, I'm the radio host of this program. My name is Mara and you're listening to WMXM 88.9 FM, broadcasting live from Lake Forest College in Lake Forest, Illinois. 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WMXM considers our programming to be of important artistic value, so we make sure to air our most challenging programming only after 10 p.m. and it's almost midnight right now. And you just listened to Venus by La Femme. It's a French band, and I already played one of the songs at the very beginning of my program. So, honestly, I'm not sure what else I should tell you. If you had any suggestions for creepy music, for any dark folk performers, any alternative ghost stuff, you can make a suggestion. I'm always glad to discover something new, and I hope you're glad as well to listen to a music you never heard before. You can make your requests or comments by calling us at 847-735-6038. Or if you have suggestions for me personally, you can stalk me at Lake Forest College campus. Good luck with this. And the next song will be by a Canadian peasant band, which I found last week and really delighted by this. It's called The Fall, and the performer is called Nezeviles.

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And my name's Mara, and my time in this realm, which is a radio studio, is running out. So I'm going to tell everybody good night. But before that, I would like to play the last song, which is a Belarusian folk song performed authentically. It is called «Дай отбилася от броду».

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0: 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Muchas gracias por escuchar. 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
4: When that cigarette burns out, your time is up. So how do you want to make it?

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You turn around, where did it all go? Sun

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Mad scientists trapped inside a rose. 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I'm into it, if you're into it. 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

0: Hey, this is Robbie from the Hales. 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
1: 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Whatever. Washers and dryers from a laundromat. Oh, wow, and check this out. 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

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I don't mind. No, I don't mind. And peeking through Percocet.

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2: Hi, this is Terry Crews, actor, former football player, game show host, father of five, and all-around big dude. I'm also an expert on drama. I know all kinds of drama. There's the good kind that comes with having a house full of kids. There's the bad kind, like season-ending injuries. There's the necessary kind, like having an agent in Hollywood. 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

Drummer, you sure are tough. Bassman, take your old stand. I want to hear you talk. I want to hear you walk. Guitar player. I said guitar player. Guitar player. Also the drum player. Give me some soul. That's it, sock it right in the ear.

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There's always Cola Plankton. Him and me can play the blues. And then I'll watch him buff that tiny ruby that he used. He'll straighten up his turban and eject a little ooze along a one-celled Hammond organism underneath my shoe. And then I'll call

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I'm Michael, one of the community DJs, getting ready for my show at 10 o'clock in the Galaxy of Big Star. Check around for that. In the meantime, just playing some tunes for you. This cover by Herbie Mann of Hold On, I'm Coming. Off his album Memphis Underground.

All right. Hey, 10 o'clock on a Sunday. You know what that means? That means it's time for In the Galaxy of Big Star. Big Star, a band out of Memphis, Tennessee, who in 1972 released an album number one record. It is a critically acclaimed album, but did not have the commercial success that some of the guys in the band were hoping for. This led to some issues, some challenges, along with a whole bunch of other rock and roll kind of stuff that happens to bands. Their second album, Radio City, comes out in 1974. By that time, the band is pretty much on its way out, if not already on its way out. Then a few years later, 1978, their what many consider to be the last album, Third, comes out. Much delayed. I've read some autobiographies. It doesn't sound like any of the guys really wanted their record label, Ardent Record Studios, down in Memphis to release it, but it got released. And then fast forward to the early 1990s, and the two remaining members of Big Star, Alex Chilton and Jody Stevens, the drummer, get together with some of the guys in the Posies. They release an album called In Space under the Big Star name, and by all accounts of the Big Star guys, they consider it a Big Star album. Nonetheless, a band that had a few albums but made a huge impact on the music world. A genre of music called power pop is one that they are considered to be one of the architects of, so we celebrate that style of music here on Sundays, 10 a.m. till noon. At least I do the best that I can. Sometimes I get a little off subject here, but for the most part, this is all about power pop. So if you dig those jangly guitar hooks and great harmonies and a strong backbeat, you've come to the right place. This week's show, going to start it off, got a lot of feedback about playing some tunes from this gentleman last week. He was one of the saviors of this music sound in the 90s, has been battling some health issues. Going to play a tune for you off of his album, 100% Fun, to get us going on this week's show, and we'll see where we go from there. Thanks for tuning in. I hope you're having a great Sunday. I know some folks already streaming the show, getting ready for some football watching today, getting the grills started and things smoking and drinks flowing, all stuff I'd love to hear. So happy to be part of that. And with no further ado, let's get this week's show started.

What do you do when your band, Scud Mountain Boys, which was a great, what do they call that style of music? Alt country, I guess, is what you would call Scud Mountain Boys. Anyway, great band after they broke up. Joe Pernice calls his brother, and they start a band, the Pernice Brothers. And if you were digging that tune, that's off an album called The World Won't End, and I played a tune called Working Girls from them. Then before that, Grandpa Boy with a tune called Between Love and Like. And then Matthew Sweet to kick off this week's show, Come to Love, off of his album 100% Fun. Well, I can tell you it's 100% fun coming in here and doing this show just for you. So thanks for tuning in. I am here most Sundays, 10 a.m. until noon. Let's see, what can I tell you? Oh, yeah, Saturday, this coming Saturday, it is homecoming weekend here at Lake Forest College. And Saturday, I think starting at about 10 a.m., it's an all-day alumni DJ takeover. So, and they have a lot of great folks that come back. I need to stop by this year. Growing up here in town, in the area, the station was where you went to hear bands like the Talking Heads and the Specials and the Violent Femmes and Replacements and Black Flag. The list goes on and on. So always fun to come back and see some of those folks who still have a super cool taste in music. So anyway, if that sounds fun, I think they do something like each alumni DJ gets about 20 minutes to play tunes. So pretty cool stuff. That's coming up Saturday, homecoming weekend here at Lake Forest College. All right, let's see here. Chapel Hill, North Carolina was a hotbed of, and it still is, don't get me wrong, but back in the 90s, late 90s, it was a hotbed of bands, and particularly power pop bands, including this band, Mayflies USA. I always loved that band name because they just added USA. If you remember back in those days, there was always some bands that were so-and-so UK or so-and-so USA there. There were, luckily, no Mayflies UK, but the Mayflies USA put out a great album called Summertown, and we're going to play a tune off of that album to get us rolling on this next set. Thank you so much for tuning in and making this show part of your Sunday mornings. Wonderful to share this time with you.

All right. Pretty tune there from Big Star. When you have a show called In the Galaxy of Big Star, always a good idea to play music from said band. Off of their album Third, really was, from what I understand, just Alex Chilton and Jody Stevens just messing around in the studio in Ardent Records, where Jody was still a sound engineer. That album is also called Sisters Lovers because both of them were dating sisters from Memphis who are also on that album doing some background vocals and whatnot. But it is overall kind of a sad album, but it is some great tunes on it. Nighttime, one of those tunes. So pretty tune there. Then before that, Bob Mould off of his album Body of Song, which if you've not listened to that, you should. It came out in 2005. I played a tune off of it called Paralyzed. And then the Mayflies USA started that set off with a tune called NYC. All right. Thanks for tuning in to LFC, Lake Forest College here. Over 50 years of student-led college left of the dial radio emanating from this fine academic institution. Here in the more student section, or center, I should say. It's not really a section. I'm in a section of the center, but here on the middle campus at Lake Forest College. So fun to be here. A lot going on. It's always fun to see the students here coming back, and fall semester in full swing here. So let's see here. Where to start for this next set? Here's a song that is... I was going to say it's a little bit autobiographical, but not totally. But it's by Guided by Voices, a tune called I Am a Tree, to get us going on this next set. I hope you're having a great Sunday. Thanks for tuning in.

All right, great band from New Zealand, The Bess, off of an album, Jump Rope Gazers, and played said song from that album. Pretty stuff there. Actually, the folks in that band are all trained jazz musicians, went to college for that. So not only cool power pop music, but fantastic musicians to boot. Then before that, Joe Glass, some solo work from him. He's been in a bunch of bands here in Chicago. He plays guitar with Sharp Pins, which if you listen to this show, you know, big fans of that band. But some solo stuff from Joe Glass off of his album Snake Words, great rock and roll album. And played a tune from that called Man Who Lost His Diamond. And then started that set off with Guided by Voices and a tune called I Am a Tree. Anytime you can work something about squirrels into a song, I'm always very interested in it. All right, folks, I'm also interested in telling you about something that you know, which is you're listening to WMXM 88.9 FM, broadcasting live from Lake Forest College in Lake Forest, Illinois. You can listen at WMXM.org, and if you do, you'll be like Wednesday evening DJ Elliot. Make sure you tune into his show Wednesdays 5 to 7. It's 5 o'clock somewhere. I have to tell you, I was listening to that show a couple weeks ago on the back deck with a bourbon in hand. And boy, oh boy, great show to just kick back and listen to some tunes on. So, and then if you listen to Elliot's Bell show, then you can stick around. You'll hear Rob and Drew, and they have a great show right after his called South by Midwest, play a lot of great tunes from REM to whatever is super cool down in the Southeast, and then other things beyond. So Wednesday nights, good night. Tune in for the community DJ

Then some other stuff, some local bands. We got a bunch coming your way, so stick around. Thanks for tuning in, making this show part of your Sunday morning. Now that we are in the NFL season, I know a lot of folks are up and about getting ready for game time stuff and stream the show while they're doing those things. So thanks for tuning in, people.

All right, some great solo work from Alja, who is an amazing young Chicago local musician. I saw an article that referred to him as the frontman Keith Moon. So great drummer, some great songwriting from him right there off of an album that came out in, I believe, 2023 called In4s. And I played a tune from that album called Apple of Your Eye by Alja. If you get a chance to see him and his backing band play, you should. Also, another connection to Sharp Pen. So, a lot of great music coming out of Chicago right now, which is super exciting. Then before that, East Village with a tune called Shipwrecked. Then Paul Westerberg from... there's not a bad song on that album, 14 songs. If you haven't listened to it in a while, you should check it out. Westerberg, a huge fan of Big Star, so that's our little connection there. And then by request from Pam in Chicago to play The Pains of Being Pure at Heart. Great band. I've not really known or heard them before, so always enjoy getting those recommendations. I think I don't want to jinx myself, but normally when I get those, go with the flow, and they've been pretty darn good over the years, so all good stuff. Let's see here. I was just looking at the CDs and whatnot that I have brought. I have a whole bunch of, I don't know if you are of a certain age where you made CDs and whatnot, but... I had this horrible CD adapter thing that you plugged into your car, and any slight move on the highway and it would skip all over the place. But nonetheless, those road trips from Des Moines to Chicago made easier, courtesy of music and sometimes some amazing company. But nonetheless, I have this whole satchel filled of CDs. Maybe I should donate them to some great cause one day, or maybe not. But I'm going to play something from a band. I don't think I've played these guys in a while. I'm going to play a tune from the band Miracle Legion to get us going on this next set. And let's see here. Yeah, that looks right. Ready, steady. Here we go.

All right. Great tune off of a great album, off of an album that came out in 1996 called Times Like This, Slim Dunlap, and a tune entitled of the same name, Time Like This. Great tune, and what a great career he had, also with the Replacements as their lead guitarist, but that is a, that's a just great solo album if you want to check that out. Then before that, Luna by request. Jose, saw him actually probably 2 weeks ago, but he was saying, hey, when are you going to play some Luna on the show? And there you go. Slash Your Tires, Luna. Then another Minneapolis band from the early 90s, The Hang-Ups, and a tune called So We Go. I think they had a big breakout. What was that movie that came out? This is why you should do research, people, you know, before you start talking about things that you forget what movie something is from. Was it something about Mary? I'm going to guess Chasing Amy. Surprisingly, I'm not a walking encyclopedia of rom-com movies, but sometimes from the 90s there, they come back to me. Anyway, The Hang-Ups, So We Go, and then started that set off with Miracle Legion off of their album The Backyard, which came out in 1984. And for some reason, just have Butterflies on my mind, and so had to play a tune called Butterflies. Thanks for tuning in, folks. Coming up on the 11:30 hour, I've got about 40 more minutes of music, then I got to head out of here. There are student shows all afternoon, which is pretty exciting on Sundays. Then Lady Di comes in, proud graduate. I think she'll be on the air Saturday as well when it is the alumni takeover for homecoming here at Lake Forest College. Which, by the way, if you got young kids or something like that, we used to bring my kids to the college for football games and basketball games. As soon as they could sit through those, then we would spend the big bucks going to see the Bulls and the Bears. But Cubs, Sox, you get the idea. But they have a great little program here, sports. So that's my tip of the day for you moms and pops out there. Or maybe grandma and grandpa's looking for something to do when you got the little ones, and a pretty inexpensive day, which can be good sometimes. Let's see here. Back to the show. Enough of my ideas from an old guy. Here's a band I haven't played in a while. And some Tommy Keane, too. I haven't played Tommy in a while. He's a staple of the power pop sound, but I'm going to start this next set off with a band called the Springfields. Great late 80s, early 90s band, and we'll see where we go from there. Thanks for tuning in and making this show part of your weekend in the galaxy, a big star here most Sundays. I'm going to miss a couple, I think, coming up. Going to see my son at his college for his dad's weekend, which is always a good time, but so you can normally tell if I'm not here on air, but the first 10 o'clock, there's usually some sort of crazy music. Although I will say the students this year have done a pretty good job of trying to play tunes when DJ Auto Robot is on that are of a more listening neutral nature, if you will. And by that, I mean death metal. Most people will know I'm not here because it has a tendency to have death metal come on. Not that there's anything wrong with death metal, all you death metal heads. But if you're coming here for power pop, that's a little bit different. And here's something that's not too different for you for this show. Springfield's tune from them called Wonder.

0: All right, Super Drag there, Destination Ursa Major from their album Respectfully Yours. It came out in 1996. Then before that, Tommy Keane off of a great album from him, Sleeping on a Roller Coaster, and played a tune off of that called Love is a Dangerous Thing. Which reminds me, I need to get local music hero Steve Gerlach on the air. He was on tour with Tommy Keane and has so many cool, great stories. Well, what an amazing music career. But, boy, that would be great to have some Tommy Keane stories for sure. Missed what that guy could have done. Another one of those great musicians lost too quickly, Tommy Keane. And then started that set off with the Springfields. Just a couple, I think they had one album and just a couple of singles. It was founded by the drummer in Velvet Crush. So one of those bands, I wish they would have put some more music together, but that stuff happens. And played Wonder by the Springfields. Well, it's a wonder you are listening to WMXM. 88.9 FM, broadcasting live from Lake Forest College in Lake Forest, Illinois. 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Thanks for tuning in. You're probably wondering, where do all of these amazing jokes and segues come from? There's actually a stuffed Stegosaurus here in the studio named Wanda. I work on a lot of my material, and if she doesn't laugh, I know it's good stuff. So, these and other things you learn about at your own in the backyard radio station WMXM here at Lake Forest College. And let's see here. What can I tell you? I'm going to tell you that I'm going to play some Big Star right now to start off this next set. Some live Big Star nonetheless. And we'll see where we go from there. Thanks for tuning in. I've got about 20 more minutes, and then I got to clear out of the studio. And in the meantime, we'll just be cranking some tunes for you. Thank you so much for tuning in and making this show part of your Sunday morning.
1: Good afternoon, everybody. My name is Michael, and this is Jeff from KCOU. And on behalf of everybody at KCOU, I want to thank you all for coming out this afternoon to our 1993 Springfest. And at this time, we want to invite you to join us in welcoming
2: Ken Stringfellow, John Auer, Jody Stevens, and Alex Chilton. Would you welcome, please, Big Star?

What does it mean? The word is party.

All right. Little U2, if you probably have some sort of bootleg of Mirror Images, local band, Battle of the Bands winner 1986 and 1987, you would have heard that song. Little shout out to my man, Mr. Mike Thomas, catching the show in the car. A tune that said band covered and covered pretty darn well, I must say. Anyway, those are the things, the power that I have here at my fingertips to make those type of decisions, executive calls, if you will. And it's a power I try not to abuse people, but if you wanted to buy me a drink, I would probably plug whatever you wanted me to plug, really. But you get the idea. There are standards, journalistic quality to the show, and I try and meet that to the highest level. So, speaking of taking this show to new levels, a request by local musician and all-around good guy, Dave Ashdown, who, if you get a chance to see him playing with his band Dashdown, he also plays with some of the guys in the Nerve, a great Chicago band from the day, under the name Tarnations. If you get to see them, you should. Great live show. And here's a tune that he was pitching me about, the late, great Ace Frehley, and how Ace had some power pop into him. I'm going to let your ears decide, but here we go. Got another song or two, and then we're going to call it a Sunday. I appreciate you making this part of your listening pleasure. And here we go. Little Ace Frehley. I bet you didn't think you'd hear that here at WMXM.

All right. That's going to do it for this week's show, everybody. Thank you so much for tuning in. Time for me to clear out and get ready for the next DJs to come in. But appreciate you listening and making this show part of the Sundays. And I hope you have a great Sunday and a great week. We'll be back next week. And until then, just keep rocking. Have a great Sunday.

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5: 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Nurse, get me a suture kit. Stat.
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when you cry, you cry because you lose someone, or because the load you're carrying is too heavy for you. Right now I'm crying because the one I love has gone and left me all alone. I would like to express myself to you.

0: Good morning. How are we all doing today? This is your host, Ayush. 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Today, we have some South Asian rock in store for us and hope everyone listening to this show enjoys. But before I start with the music, a couple of PSAs.
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That was Ruh by As We Keep Searching. Before that, you were listening to 10 Years Later by Begum. Next up, Nikamma by Lifafa.

That was Sayoni by Junoon. Before that, you were listening to Gehra by Dirzy. Next up, Kehdona by Swastik the Band.

That was Bichar Ke Bhi by Kaul. This is off of their album Jalawatan, which in my opinion is an amazing, amazing album. If you're trying to get into some South Asian rock, they're a Pakistani band. They're really, really, really good. Before that, you were listening to Floated by Peter Cat Recording Company. Before which, you were listening to Ishq by Don Bhatt. And Jadu Maya by Indian Ocean. Next up, Shalimar by Bawari Basanti.

0: That was Shalimar by Bhavari Basanti. 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Next up, we have Jogi by Swastik the Band. But before we proceed, a couple of PSAs.
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That was Baura by Nalayak, before which you were listening to Nana by Anand Bhaskar Collective, before which you were listening to Dil Mere by a band which to many is maybe the greatest Indian rock band of all time, The Local Train. And before that, you were listening to Fireflies by The Indiscreet. Next up, Hamesha by Entity Paradigm.

0: That was Reha by The Lost Symbols, before which you were listening to Mars by The Yellow Diary and Mand by Bayan. 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
1: Hey, there he is. 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

0: 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It is 2:03 p.m., which means it is officially time for your favorite time of week, favorite time of day. It is time for the Sunday Scaries. I'm one of your hosts, Aubrey.
1: I'm Jayla.
0: And we are very excited to be here.
2: Yay.
0: We have a special little themed episode up next for you because we haven't done a theme
1: I don't think once this year.
0: And we're trying to cram as many themes
1: in
0: as we can.
1: We have much to do in one semester.
0: Yes, which is very exciting. So today's theme, how do we explain it?
1: It's
0: I'm not
1: songs,
0: good with words right now.
1: I don't know. I think it's just songs with like nice instrumental parts,
0: mm-hmm.
1: I would say.
0: Yes. So without further ado, should we get into the music?
1: Yeah.
0: I think it's good. We've got a lot of things to discuss, I think, in this show today, which is exciting.
1: Is that Cass?
0: Ooh,
1: it was.
0: I didn't see any.
1: And now they're gone.
0: Oh, they walked by the studio.
1: Rest
0: for those
1: peace.
0: Who are not listening outside of the studio. Anyways.
1: Hi!
0: Hello. Okay, goodbye. Anyways, I've got a few songs up next for you. First up, I will start off with a song by Love Spells that I've played many, many times on the show. I was
1: mm-hmm.
0: about to say too many times, but I don't think that's
1: no
0: possible.
1: Such thing.
0: This is Lovers Only by Love Spells. If you know me at all, you know I'm obsessed with Love Spells. They have a new album that's out called Love is the Law. If you haven't listened to it, listen to the remaining show, but also go listen to that album. And then after that, I'm going to play All Falls Down by Lizzie McAlpine because this song also has some really nice instrumentals in there. And then I'm going to add Underdressed at the Symphony by Faye Webster because there's literally like a symphony within the song,
1: so
0: and
1: good.
0: It's beautiful,
1: it's so
0: and it
1: good.
0: Makes me happy cry. So yeah, without further ado, let's get into it. I hope you enjoy.

0: In a word, breastfeeding is amazing. The fact that we as women create life and get to nurture that life, it's an incredible feeling.
1: It's empowering.
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6: 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If you're just joining us, I'm one of your hosts, Aubrey. I have Jayla here with me in the studio, and you just heard Underdressed at the Symphony by Faye Webster, which is one of the songs off of our themed show for today that is playing a bunch of songs with some really good instrumentals. And I've got three more songs up next for you before we get into your favorite part of the show, which is Jayla's music. And first up, I've got Play the Music by the Army, the Navy, which I just discovered for this show. I had not listened to this album fully before, and I just knew a few songs off of it, so I didn't know this one, and I was just going through and looking at it, and I was like, this is actually a perfect song for the show. Then I'm going to play Love God by Sarah Kinsley, which is not the original version. It is called the Diamond Session version, I think, but it's her playing the piano, I think, with the song, and it's gorgeous and amazing, and I have no words for it. Anyways, I'm going to end with a classic Aubrey and Jayla song, which is Green Eyes by Uncle Chris, which has some great saxophone in the intro, and that will be my first set of the day. So let us get listening, and I hope you enjoy.

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You just heard Green Eyes by Uncle Chris, and that was the last of Aubrey's epic first set of the day. And then up next, we'll hear some songs from me. So up first, I have Bad Girls by Solange, not the Blood Orange version, but this one is my favorite because it has... Well, her vocals are so beautiful, and it has this really neat bass line that I really adore. And then after that will be Romance ESL by Jonah Yano, who is just so great. I think he's a genius, and his music is just always so beautiful and pleasant to listen to. And then after that will be Tomorrow by Brittany Howard, and this is the kind of remix version featuring Bad Bad Not Good, and it has some really great, like, clarinet, oboe, woodwind moments, and I really love it. So this is Solange. Hope you enjoy.

Okay, that was Tomorrow by Brittany Howard featuring Bad Bad Not Good. Up next is Punta de Araya by Esperanza Spalding, who I totally idolize. She's incredible. After that will be Spanish Joint by D'Angelo. And then I will play one of the movements from Holst's The Planets, which is one of my, I mean, this is very basic, but it's one of my favorite pieces of classical music. And it's Mercury, the Winged Messenger. So let's get into it. This is Esperanza Spalding.

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We'd love to hear it. You just heard a movement from the planets off of Jayla's first set of the day. Yes. First set of the day. If you're just joining us, this is a Sunday Scaries. I'm one of your hosts, Aubrey. I have Jayla here with me in the studio, and we're doing a very exciting theme for today, which is songs with amazing instrumentals. So I've got a few more songs up next for you. First up, I've got a song by Joni Mitchell, who I really love and have been listening to a lot. This is You Turn Me On, I'm a Radio. And if you like Joni Mitchell, I have a suggestion that you may or may not absolutely adore, which is off of Lizzie McAlpine's new album. There's a song called A Car Wash and a New Pair of Pants. And I think that a lot of her inspiration for that song came from Joni Mitchell. And I would really recommend listening to that song if you enjoy Joni Mitchell at all. And then after that, I'm going to play The First Taste by Fiona Apple, which again has some great instrumentals in there. I really like the vibe of this song, so I thought I'd throw it in there. And then I'm going to end the midway point of my set before I come back and yap at you again with Spring by Saint Etienne. And yeah, those are the first three songs of my second set of the day. I hope you enjoy. Let's get listening.

0: What is that?
1: Oh, that? It's my time machine.
0: Does it work?
1: Sure. Just hit this button.
0: Whoa, dinosaurs. Cool.
1: Or we can go here.
0: Hey, that's Napoleon.
2: Oui.
1: Or we can go to the future.
0: Wow, hey, you have this nice house. Do I have a nice house?
1: No, you didn't save any money. Always spent it on vacations and stuff.
0: If only there was a way I could go back in time and correct that bad habit.
1: Yep.
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5: 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And before our lovely PSA break, you just heard Spring by Saint Etienne. And I've got three more songs up next for you before we get back into some of Jayla's music. First up, I've got a song by Blood Orange called Chosen, followed by Future Lover by The Sacred Souls, who we'll talk about in a little talk break, hopefully later, because we just saw them in concert last night. And then after that, I'm going to play one of Jayla's picks that I really like, which is Cape Bandeira by Avena. And I really like this song. Jayla really likes this song, so we're playing it on the show. And if you haven't gotten the vibe yet, or if you're just joining us, our theme for today is songs with really good instrumentals. So that's something to notice within these next few songs. Let's get listening, and I hope you enjoy.

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You just heard Kibandera by Avinha, and that was potentially Aubrey's last song of this Sunday. We'll see what we've got time for. Up next, we are going to get back into my music, though. So up first, I have Horn in the Middle by Nujabes off his really great album, Metaphorical Music. And then will be Nina plus Field of Cops by Cameron Winter. Aubrey's making a face. What can you do? I like the guy. And then my last song before I talk to you guys again will be Daydreaming by Aretha Franklin, which is a favorite of ours on the show. So let's get into it. This is Nujabes.

You just heard Daydreaming by Aretha Franklin. Up next from me is Come On, Feel the Illinois, Part 1, The World's Columbian Exposition, Part 2, Carl Sandburg Visits Me in the Dream, by Suvyan Stevens off his incredible album, Illinois. After that, we'll be leaving By the Point, and then we'll probably end our show today with Chanson by Art Farmer, who I really like. So let's get into it. This is Suvyan Stevens.

0: Okay.
1: All right.
0: That last song was Chanson by Art Farmer, and we're low-key overstaying our welcome. So we must go. This has been the Sunday Scaries. Next week, you can also catch us from 2 to 4 p.m.
1: Mm-hmm. And if you don't, we will get you.
0: Aubrey will get you. Don't. Okay. I'm not signing off on that. Okay. Bye, guys.
1: Bye.
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3: Psst, it's me, your heart. High blood pressure is serious, and if you think I'm just going to keep ticking away, you're wrong. I can quit.

Hello, everyone. Welcome back to Reese's Pieces. My name is Reese. I hope you guys are super excited for a really awesome episode today. We're just going to be playing some music that I've been really into recently. Nothing much really else going on. Next week is going to be a themed week, which I'm pretty excited about. Next week is going to be songs that have place names in the title, so I hope you guys tune into that because I am so excited for that one. If you guys have any recommendations, feel free to call into the station because I can only do so much. We're just gonna get right into it. So our first song today is called I Feel So Weird by Cheekface.

so much done if I didn't have to sleep anymore. But then I would be tired. It's hard to acknowledge something obvious when it's really obvious. I'm feeling good, but I'm sure it will pass.

Okay, so that was I Feel So Weird by Cheek Face. Honestly, a pretty good song. It's like an exploration of feeling anxious or just like having a disconnect from everything going around in your life. And I think it's a pretty good representation of that. Like, even doing menial tasks like watering the plants or going to therapy, it can feel very odd and overwhelming for people with anxiety. And I know that I've definitely felt that before. So I think it's a pretty good representation. My favorite lines are the ones where he says, like, my brain or like guts or whatever is full of barking dogs. Just like everything in your body just has this sense of like overwhelm, and I can really relate to that. So next up we have the song. It's a little bit longer, it's about 5 minutes long, but I think it's pretty good. It's called Zanzibar by Billy Joel. I'm actually going to play this next week too, but don't tell anyone. Okay, so here we go.

Okay, so that was Zanzibar by Billy Joel. That is from his album 52nd Street, and it's just him. It's like a story about a guy in a sports bar trying to use like references to try to get with the waitress. And she's like really not into it, so he keeps like doubling down and trying to use more sports references, and she's like, I actually don't really care. I just wanted to remind everyone that you are listening to WMXM 88.9 FM. 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Next up, we have a bit of a shorter one. It's about 2 minutes long. It's called Kiss Me, Son of Kiss Me, Son of God by The Might Be Giants, which is actually one of my favorite bands. I enjoy pretty much all their music. Yeah, I hope you guys enjoy.

Okay, so that was Kiss Me, Son of God by They Might Be Giants. It is from their album Lincoln, and the song is essentially about a like megalomaniac corrupt leader who has like a very extreme god complex and how they built their entire empire off of, you know, exploited people. I think it is very I think it is very accurate to how a lot of political things have been happening recently, but I won't say any more than that. Next up, we have a song called To Wuv by Tally Hall. It's Wuv with a spelled W-U-V. It is from a very long album name. It's from Marvin's Marvelous Mechanical Museum, and I love that for them. All right, let's get into it.

Okay, so that was To Wove by Tally Hall from the album Marvin's Marvelous Mechanical Museum. That is two as in the number two, and then Wove as in WUV. It's very strange, but essentially, as I'm sure you just picked up on, the song is about the guy about a guy who is very, like, parasocially attached to the Mary-Kate and Ashley Olsen twins. I think it's really, like, it's obviously, it's satirical, it's not real. But I think it's a very cool depiction of how people can become so obsessed to, like, celebrities and celebrity culture and forget that they're not actually, like, you know, friends with that person. And I don't know, I really like the song a lot. I hope you guys enjoyed it. I love Tally Hall. They have a specific way that they describe their genre of music, and I cannot remember for the life of me what it's called, but I know, okay, it's called Fablu, and I think that is so funny. So I hope you guys enjoyed that song. Next up, we have a song from someone who I think is in the same vein as Tally Hall. Like, they have a lot of different genres that they all kind of combine together. It is called Cicada Days from Will Wood, and it is from his album In Case I Make It. So I hope you guys enjoy this one.

Okay, so that was Cicada Days by Will Wood. And essentially the meaning of that song is it is about, like, the collapse of a relationship and how brutal that, like, emotional cycle can be when you're, like, healing from it. And the artist, Will Wood, said that he used the metaphor of cicadas who break out of their shells and then die shortly after to describe that cycle. Because as soon as you, like, get out of a very, like, toxic relationship, there's almost this kind of, like, regret almost for the first, like, for a little bit after getting out of it, if that makes sense. That's what he said. I don't know if I fully agree with that, but I do think it's a very cool metaphor. Next up we have the song Chelsea Dagger by the Fratellis, and according to my very lovely boyfriend, this is some sort of hockey song. I don't know. I knew this song on its own before I knew it was related to some sort of sport thing. I think it's the Blackhawks, maybe. Yes, the Blackhawks goal song is Chelsea Dagger by the Fratellis. So that's how he knows it. I knew it because my parents are awesome. okay, so next up, we have Chelsea Dagger by the Fratellis.

0: So that was Chelsea Dagger by the Fratellis. That is, I don't, yeah. So that was from their album, Costello Music. And I think it's a pretty good one. As I was talking about earlier, it's the Chicago Blackhawks goal song. And I actually just found out right now while I was listening to that, that the title of the song is a play on the name Britney Spears. So Britney, Chelsea, Dagger, Spears. Which I think is so fun. And apparently the lead singer wrote it as a tribute to his wife, who used to work in a burlesque bar, and her stage name was Chelsea Dagger, which I think is so fun. So really quickly before we get into any more PSAs, or I'm so sorry, until we get into any more music, I'm gonna play a very quick PSA. And I also just want to remind you all that you are listening to WMXM 88.9 FM. 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So we have up a PSA for you guys. I hope you guys enjoy.
1: Reemployment protection available for military personnel. Here is a point of law from the Illinois State Bar Association. The Uniformed Services Employment and Reemployment Rights Act protects those in the uniformed services who were employed at the time they were called to military service. Uniformed service personnel will be entitled to reemployment rights and other possible benefits if written or verbal advanced notice was given to the employer, the length of absence due to services does not exceed 5 years, and the person submits an application for reemployment within the appropriate time frame. The law is designed to prohibit discrimination against those who serve. Service members who have difficulties with reemployment should contact the Department of Labor, a JAG officer, or private attorney. Point of Law is a public affairs presentation of the Illinois State Bar Association and this station.
0: Okay, so that was our lovely PSA. I hope you guys really enjoyed that one. So our next song is, I think that this is a newish album from Malcolm Todd. It's called Malcolm in the Middle. And I think you can see where that comes from. You know, his name is Malcolm. And then there's that show, Malcolm in the Middle. I've never seen it, but I really want to because I love Bryan Cranston. So maybe I'll check it out. All right, here we go.

So that was Malcolm in the Middle by Malcolm Todd. We're going to jump right into the next song, which is 15 Minutes by Mike Kroll. But Malcolm in the Middle is just kind of exploring like that weird liminal space in between not being in a relationship with a person and your next potential partner. It's a very weird, like, raw song. It's like an emotional paralysis type thing. But yeah, so our next song, as I said, 15 Minutes by Mike Kroll. It is actually only 1 minute and 35 seconds, not 15 minutes, but I think it's pretty good.

0: So that was 15 Minutes by Mike Kroll. Very quick song. Sorry, my mic cut out for a second there. It's just about feeling like unvalued in a relationship, and it's kind of like framed around a very hypothetical situation of when like the world might potentially be ending. I promise that these aren't like targeted towards anyone. I have an amazing partner. I don't know why they're all like about bad relationships, but I think that's just kind of the music I'm into. I like very like gritty, like emotional music. But next up we have the song that's kind of the opposite of gritty and emotional. It's called Punk Girl, and it is by the band Heavenly.
1: People say she's bad, but they don't see.

So that was P-U-N-K Girl by the band Heavenly. I really, really enjoy that song. I think it's very cute. Next up, a less cute song is called Heaven Knows I'm Miserable Now, which specifically we're playing the 2011 remaster by The Smiths. I love The Smiths. This song breaks my heart, though.

So that was Heaven Knows I'm Miserable Now, the 2011 remaster by The Smiths. And before we get into the meaning of that song, I just wanted to remind everyone that you are listening to WMXM 88.9 FM. 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I think that song is just kind of talking about, like, I don't know the best way to put this into words, like, chronic, like,

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As someone with two jobs, I can speak to that very well. Next up, we have the song Lovers Rock by TV Girl. I am a big TV Girl fan. I really, really appreciate their music, and I think you guys will too.

0: How many men?
1: Very few.
2: But you offered me a kiss.
0: Why?
1: Such a foolish reason, I'm afraid.

So that was Lover's Rock by TV Girl. I hope you guys enjoyed it. Basically, what that song is talking about is it's a very, like, romantic-filled encounter with two people. And then after, you know, that encounter, it kind of fades away very quickly because from the perspective of the songwriter, love is very temporary, very fragile, and it's very painful getting too close to someone when that relationship isn't built to last. So next up we have the song 505 by the Arctic Monkeys. I hope you guys enjoy. I love this song.

0: So that was Fake Plastic Trees by Radiohead. And you might have heard the chorus on TikTok before. It's a pretty popular song for people to use. And essentially what the song is about is a world, like, wrought by consumerism. So that, to the point, like, it's kind of giving, like, if you've ever seen the movie The Lorax, like, how everything is made out of plastic and they're, like, selling air and stuff. Like, that's what it's kind of giving. And that's the best way I can put it into words, because everything is plastic, nothing is real. But then there's this, like, love, this deep romance, this connection, and that's the only real thing that the protagonist of the song has felt, because he lives in this world that is corrupted by, you know, artificiality. So I just wanted to remind everyone that you are listening to WMXM 88.9 FM. 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And you can call us at 847-735-6038 to make a request or a comment. Really quickly, I am going to play a PSA just so that we can, you know, I have to do this every half hour. So I'm going to play a PSA and we're going to get right back into it.
1: My grades were bad.
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6: I hear people say we can't save every kid, but I think that we can.
0: There was that lovely PSA for you all. Our next song is Lover, You Should Have Come Over by Jeff Buckley. And I think I have a lot to say about this after, so I hope you guys enjoy.

So that was Lover You Should Have Come Over by Jeff Buckley. I really like that song. So what I've heard is that it's about like how painful it is to be out of a relationship and then realize like maybe I should have done more for that person when I was in the relationship. Maybe I should have actually stayed with that person. Maybe I really do love that person and maybe I regret my actions. And I think that's just, I really like Jeff Buckley and I think that's one of my favorite songs of his. And I might be a LARP for that because low-key it is pretty popular on TikTok, but I promise I like other songs from him. Next up we have the song Money by The Drums.

So that was the song Money by The Drums. I really like that song. I think it's a very good representation of being a broke college student, unfortunately. I'm very broke. I have two jobs and I'm still broke. I have a hamster. I have a boyfriend. I have, you know, I have my own stuff. Like, I spend a lot of money. And there are things that I want to buy from the people in my life, and I can't because I'm broke as heck. I think I need to do a lot better at saving, honestly, but that's a conversation for another time. But yes, so I think that that is a very good rep of being a broke college student, unfortunately. I just wanted to remind everyone that you are listening to WMXM 88.9 FM. 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Next up, we have the song The Perfect Pair by Biba Doobie.

So that was Biba Doobies, The Perfect Pair, and that is from her album Beatopia. I like that song because I think it's a really good representation of, like, when you see a lot of negative flaws in a person, sometimes you need to do reflection on yourself and think, maybe, like, I'm talking about things that aren't actually flaws, just like little annoyances and stuff. Maybe you need to do reflection on yourself and realize that a lot of those so-called flaws that you see in another person are actually things that you don't like about yourself. And that is exactly what Biba Doobie wanted to give off with her song. And I really like that. So next up, we have the song Step On Me by The Cardigans.

So that was the song "Step on Me" by the Cardigans, which was it's a song about like self-sacrifice and your willingness to like endure pain and mistreatment for something that you're deeply, deeply in love with. And I'm sure you could figure that out from, you know, the namesake of the song, "Step on Me." And I think it's a very fitting description. We have the song "The Adults Are Talking" by The Strokes next up.

0: So that was The Adults Are Talking by The Strokes. And I really, really am in love with this song. I absolutely love the chord progression and the lyrics. And it's just like the title itself, I think, is really cool because it's like, it's a common phrase a lot of adults will tell children. Like, the adults are talking, like, you're not, like, you don't need to be involved in this. But I think it kind of, like, the song itself kind of explores, like, power imbalances, which is, you know, hence where the title of the song came from, The Adults Are Talking, as in, like, you're too stupid to understand. Like, you don't get it, right? So, really quickly, before we play our next song, I'm going to play a quick PSA and just remind everyone that you're listening to WMXM 88.9 FM. 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So let's get right into this PSA.
1: There's a part of our world that we pay little attention to. Here, an ant drags a seed five times its own size. And a bee sips from a drop of dew. And down here, toxic chemicals and carcinogens are leaching into our environment. They come from objects that we look past every day, littered cigarette butts. 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
0: Yes, Rethink Butts. That's awesome. That's awesome. Next up, our next song is Velvet Ring by Big Thief. It is the 2023 remaster.

Okay, so that was the song Velvet Ring by Big Thief. I'm a big, big Thief fan. I love Adrienne Lenker, who is the forewoman of the band. If you haven't heard of her, you should definitely check her out. She has some really good solo music, and obviously she's the Big Thief band. And the song is about a couple named Eliza and Ben who are struggling to survive in a very, like, impoverished area. Eliza, she is engaging in, like, very dangerous illicit work to earn money for them to survive. And the lyrics, they say, like, Ben isn't the only one sharing her life or her body. Ben, he loves Eliza deeply and unconditionally, and he's fully aware of how she's getting paid to keep them afloat. However, Eliza gets pregnant at some point, which adds a lot of pressure to their life, and they have to sell, like, all their belongings. And the song just kind of explores, like, love amidst, like, a big hardship, and how two people that truly, truly love each other can stick together no matter what. And I don't know. I could talk about Big Thief forever. I love their music. But we have some more songs to play. So next up is a song that I actually recently rediscovered. I used to love this song and I forgot about it until it came up in my, like, recommended music. So we're gonna be playing it. It's called Milktown / Mr. Carter by Nep.

So that was Milktown Slash Mr. Carter. It's a pretty quick one. And it is a fictional story about a couple who are named Mr. and Mrs. Carter, and they are both in love with the narrator. And I think it's really fun and silly and sweet. Next up, we have a less silly and sweet song. It's called Liquid Smooth by Mitski.

So that's the song Liquid Smooth by Mitski. And I'm going to try to get through all my songs that I have planned for today as quickly as possible. So next up, we have the song Baby Doll by Dominic Fike. Fike? I don't know.

So that was Baby Doll by Dominic Fike. Next up, we have the song Love Fool by The Cardigans. And I played a Cardigans song earlier on the show, so we're going to play a second one.

So that was Love Fool by the Cardigans, which is a song about, like, unrequited love, desperation, and, like, very painfully willing to accept fake affection or lies just to avoid being completely and utterly alone. And it's unfortunate. I think a lot of people have done that stuff, though. I just wanted to remind everyone that you're listening to WMXM 88.9 FM. 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Next up is All I Think About Now by Pixies.

looked up the meaning of it. Apparently, it is an apology and thank you letter from the frontman of the band. His name is Black Francis, to the former bassist of this band, Pixies, Kim Deal. And I did not know that. I always just thought it was a song about, like, replaying a moment in your mind over and over again, being like, if I had just changed this one thing, everything would be so much better. So, yeah. All right, so the song that you guys accidentally just heard a little bit of is called Undone, the Sweater Song by Weezer. So that's our next up song.

So that was Undone, the sweater song, which is a metaphor for a mental breakdown and the barriers that people put up to hide their insecurities and how people in our lives can be very, just very overwhelming at times, and some things that people do can actually lead to breakdowns. So my next song and my last song, sorry guys, is called Big Mouth Strikes Again by The Smiths. And this is one of my favorite Smith songs. And I started playing a Smith song pretty early into the show. So I think it's pretty good that I'm playing one as my last song. I hope you guys enjoy.

0: So that was the song Big Mouth Strikes Again, the 2011 remaster by the Smiths. I love this song. I really relate to it heavy, unfortunately. Essentially what it means is that sometimes we think without speaking, and sometimes it can really mess us up, and the song is using What Happened to Joan of Arc as a like metaphor for that, because Joan of Arc, she was 19, I believe, and she was like burned at the stake for speaking out about stuff. And obviously there's some like anachronisms in the song, like she had a hearing aid and a Walkman, but and he's like being satirical when he says, "Now I know how Joan of Arc felt," but I still think that it's very like, I think it's kind of a good metaphor in a way. But anyway, so that was my last song today. I hope you guys enjoyed Reese's Pieces. I'm here every Sunday from 4 to 6, unless I have something else going on, but usually I'll be here. I hope you guys enjoyed, and we're going to go back to the radio DJ now. Love you all.
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